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We thank you for all the blessings you've showered upon us. 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This we ask, your loving Father, and in your mighty name, amen. 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